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0: 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And the trade, that's how that post can be said. It's how could you go? Supporters bet me at 2:20 on one cassano pra, a friend and one tunnel. And she said, Obe start and also on Statino, and no answer, and no Gundu can say, young front to just a Rodri, and yet the best player ever we are seen to Saudia. 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
2: 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Kwa subscribe to the channel, like videos and share na umia enubi. Weekend review no and a boss player and Mamisha say it was Stamford Bridge. Chelsea to me and the three match winless run. Abra Omo air trash bomb move by 5-1. Ewo the Stamford Bridge. It was an important 3 points because na enomamu AI din kakra. And that international break in also Majabi Alonso a written kakra tactically. Ewo kwa bit to me afaswa reshaping the team no. Jordan Henderson in a fantastic match or trying the quality no the entire yadina eba. Chelsea, a team, not just about the experience, but also on the quality to play this kind of matches. Intensity, and Yasro. Not obey to me a pair either Lavia or Caicedo. When Jabi Alonso, a Yasa or Be Bench, and Obe rested one of those players. No, Jao Pedro, so continue the fantastic run. A free so Befa number 9, just you know, we were a little bit skeptical about say number 9. No, in terms of success rates, it was strikers or Mabefa number 9 or form, but so far so good. Or to me, eh, she goes no Kopama so share the quality, no, in terms of an assist I will make here, and Morgan Rodgers prove it to be a fantastic signing for Chelsea team, no. It's in terms of attack here, Chelsea for one aye. And no more Benny is tactically a game him. Xabi Alonso as a sound from the 5-2-3 out of possession block at about 4-4-2. It was a fantastic decision from coach Efrain Xabi Alonso. Against Brentford, near 5-2-3. Against Arsenal, near 5-2-3. But against my friend Bournemouth, no, after the 3 weeks international break, no, was this a 5-2-3 no, at the about 4-4-2. And quite best soon about 4-4-2 no. Morgan Rodgers are not cut train no who anymore no and drop in the bar second line. Pedro Neto no what defensive line is man near 5 no or push it by higher because second line so. It's now instead of 2 penne 1-5 you know a bear 4. It's Morgan Rodgers were left. Pedro Neto our right. Importance by and advantage is by and a 4-4-2 need the momo. Say Osha match be a chance were able to apply pressure on the ball. Compared to Brentford, compared to Arsenal. Not just funny to me pressing ye. I tell Brentford, I tell Arsenal games, no, DNT, because I'm one numbers higher. Or you saw 5-2-3 now, any mono, any nipa 5. But you saw 4-4-2 now, or bet me any nipa 6, or any more, or bet me an extra mana, and you're very crucial if you want to apply pressure from your block. That was the first advantage. Second advantage, they say the distances are optimal. It's a who yes a player be ben anti bebre and some of what pressing the opponent. It's a bomber Chelsea for no and to maintain or more pressure and or more panel from their mid block. Xabi Alonso person or pressing bono, it's from the mid block. Chelsea were able to do that after so switching from the 5-2-3 and about 4-4-2. We saw some Bournemouth for no and to me overload Chelsea for no in the midfield. Because now any pam you pen and what midfield or now any perform. So more numbers in the central areas, and yeah, them are born more fun, so much me overload more compared to the Hutia Brentford, Brighton, Arsenal, and yeah, important for Xabi Alonso. Now both players statistically know so back the fact. Say 4-4-2 no at the bay no a bomber although such as concede go. But the expected goal such as concede in the open play was 0.39. Yeah, compared to Brentford now, I'm going to use 5-2-3 now. Chelsea concede 1.13 expected goal. It's a chance is not Chelsea. I concede in open play in a form. I brought you 4-4-2 now. Compared to you 5-2-3, I will be a J-Tech Arena against Brentford. I'm expecting, say, Xabi Alonso bet was so me when you say, Xabi Alonso bet was so no, you use this same defensive structure. Going forward, because advantages are 4-4-2 no, no, outweigh advantages of 5-2-3 no. 5-2-3 advantage on your own, say, Kopama, Abraham Freno, Morgan Rodgers, and Jao Pedro, central, or make me attacking the transitions. That is the only advantage. He cannot press from the mid block continuously or overloaded. The wide coverage, no, poor, but 4-4-2 no, or why, Emma Norma, year, come on. 4-4-2 in him. Disadvantage back what match in him in the same. Chelsea SR concede a goal from set piece. Chelsea SR concede a goal from set piece. Now so far so good. Chelsea in the last 2 matches I concede 3 set piece goals. Chelsea in the last 2 matches I'm not concede 3 set piece goals. Say so, yeah, Premier League in him now. Chelsea now concede the most set piece goals with 6. This is something a new set piece coach Austin McPhee has what me share no any year. Because so far so good. Chelsea have conceded from set pieces per Brentford, they considered one from a corner, one from a throw in. And then now against Bournemouth also, they considered one from a corner. And the Chelsea share 5 goals there. Defensively, no normal you come out there. But both players, the problem they say set pieces, you know. Chelsea continuously they are conceding. It is a Chelsea person mo koso no mo improve there. Yes, mo see the number of goals now. Nah. Mo conceding was set pieces. Although say in set pieces they are scoring. Mo say 5 goals from there, but defensively, best player are poor from team my friend in Chelsea. All round near mo Chelsea abaso. So mo to me bounce back. Now no mo to me atwaso no mo stringe consecutive wins at Wasua and no near, but tactically it was a superb performance from Xabi Alonso. That switch from a 5-2-3 to 4-4-2 and my Chelsea defensive stability against my friend Bournemouth. Old Trafford, Manchester United versus Spurs. Analysis in the Machemu 2, Yerhene 2 same. First part, Yerhene Manchester United 4. Second part, near bad game. Also. Boss player, first part in the same. 6 points out of 6 matches for Manchester United. About 6 matches when you have 6 points on an average 1 point per game, so poor our form. What about 6 matches, boss player? When you have 6 points, and yet in those 6 matches, we were winning one match, and a Manchester United a winning in 6 matches. Now, see, breaking matches now, my bonnet down, I say, and it's here in those 6 matches, the Manchester United above Mutu against newly promoted sides. Ipswich Town and Hull City Orini Baku Olusu Baku. The only winner Manchester United Enyano was against a newly promoted Ipswich Town. And the newly promoted size Mianuna Wabon Orini Baku pe. That was Ipswich. Second point in the same. Wabo 2 matches against middle table size in Fulham and Everton. Okubo Everton, not Everton will form Kakra. But Okubo Fulham, no Fulham ni form Okura. Those 2 matches, and you have to be a winning. 2 nina or draw. Now, wabo mienu with 10 men. Wasabo 2 matches out of the 6, no, against 10 men. 10 men in the same. Against Manchester City. City, the red card in the 23rd minute. When we need some match, no, City share 1-0. And then run against person, so, boss player. And also Spurs for the red card in the 78th minute. But now Manchester United were in a winning game state at that time. No money winning. Abra Spurs for the red card in the 78th minute. No. But and also Manchester United and sent to me a mini match. So 6 matches, 6 points, 1 win. But 2 against newly promoted sides. 2 against middle table sides. And 2 against 10 men. And you're so poor from team and friend Manchester United. Now, and Yamra and Ramach and also near Ninkomobi. 6 matches now, Manchester United Abono. Boss player, a move 5 opponents outrun you. Opponent to 2 America, Tiamo. Opponent cover distance, a Tiamo. Just Odina one won't tears here. This was a team 4 or 5 months ago. They were in peak physical condition. Abra Karuk Befa Jumano Fofrono. United were in peak physical condition. No omutubi 2 America bebre. Sprints no was slow. Distance coverage no was slow. No intensity no was slow. But all of a sudden, your starting season no, a drop is so low. And first player, Opeso, who problem ne pa? Here Manchester United double pivot. No. Kobe Menu, any Tillemans. Now join more Facebook. Near check images. Libi. Manchester United air press. Follow imagery clearly. Manchester United air pressing. Kunya any kwansa honu jina. Kunya S wabaneti. Ebe protectis person wanetino. But abe kwa haya. But shebebi a menu any Tillemans wano. Ama pressing so high. Shebebi a referee ni jina. Referee no ewo. Tillemans ni menu echi kakrebi. Mami next image waisa. Pass ne BT. United emit full line. Menu ni Tillemans. I had the double pivot. I also come drop it back. Chilling time. Number be protected space. No, I'm only referee no neighbor. But what's play referee no? I be drew United defensive third. Now Kobe Menu, any abrace friend Tillemans in your mind. Referee ni bow. Onu na odi game no. Onu na odi game ni keke. But wuna agency be wo hokai se kwa to miss sprint no. Referee ni beja the 2 double pivot. Also come to drop it back. Eba be protect space no. Omo physical ceiling no our form. Omo mobility no our form. It in terms of say open some covered grounds no omo to be cover because they are not that type of players. When you are playing with that double pivot now, you need a specialist in that position. Player and the number 6 on himself you manage. It's United physical condition na enye no. You retailers and menu emphasize on that point. Somebody elbow, do a towati. Na referee be outrun him. Abe do defensive third. Na mumu mi enu mumu nyanu ho enya referee no. Mami second image biyo. Tillemans or kwa press forward. We then in nipa galaha. The moment to press here now, born in front of Kelso otumi ba recover them. Abe be protect the space. Tillemans into me sama. Because on to me yes human only legs no. The physicality no form. The physicality in our form. Eti gala habe jina wa. Obe jina ba 5 seconds. Bos player obe receive ball no. Adi a tene no ho. Ne you retilimans. Enya ma. Ema me protecting space no. The physical conditioning of Manchester United players no. Bos player eje problematic. Mami another image biyo. Abrantia friend Kobe Menu. Any Tillemans as double pivot. Me say none of them. And a specialist as a six. And no majumani six, no. At the born aqua wide area, Kaseka was six, engine defensive line and him, and protected the cutback zone, what we call the cutback zone, because born aqua wide area, opponent of Baba ball to defensive line, and you need your pivot to protect that Angel. Cutback zone. What's the Rebebia Kobe Menu, any Tillemans, engine? Omo wide area, cutback zone, one and the Okakrakano, because they are not specialists in that position. And now, I'm going to talk match, I highlight it clearly. Say, Omo me and physicality in our form, and Omo me and so, and you're made you man, no. Some of me another image, Biom. Mama about three sequences, Mama fourth one. Kwabi Menu, and your better friend Tillemans, pivot, you know, Beckval, Omo Sa Beckval, I want him. Tillemans is one says have you winning him. But in the split of a second, man, any Tillemans ever lose a moment that is Beckval and Savio. Savio may be key in behind run our Tillemans. Now Beckval so aqua could lead the menu. They lack positional awareness in that position. That is the first point, boss player from Tottenham, Manchester United game. No, so Michael Carrick, Pesa, of course, no winning games. On your points, sir. He needs to find a balance in tandem.
1: Mm-hmm.
2: More physicality in the double pivot. And a specialist or positional awareness. Nobody to nyabu on where defending that zone. It is a idea. A back also out also. Now, all find the balance. No one wants Ankasa as a coach. No, boss player and the tactics. No, you want to. On Saturday, you know, the home come and say, sir, only deserve you, Boba, you need to press. So only deserve you, Boba, or high press, they say, effective. And to me the Newcastle match, me the Brentford match, a analysis mount. Sir, and yes, I'll come on to man. Now prevent you almost on the body up because deserve not doing a one way. Deserve in the born in a one way. When you are able to stop the build up, what's stopping about 80% of deserve born? Instead of Manchester United to go and match Tottenham for the man to man, boss player, they were pressing with a plus one minus one. Now, born here, Baba Bono. Okwa press opponent nanya 4v2 overload over your first line. How can you press? Bona okwa kwa press it. But nipana okwa kwa press it no. When you have a greater numerical advantage over you, 4v2, how do you press? At what so sa, at the touch of funny jibona, it is easier for them to play through Manchester United first line. No. It is so easy. What's a kwa ni my mommy images in the baby? 4v2, now about ways. Now, Spurs and 4v3. Now, Spurs and funny Bobo need the form. It was problematic at the Matthew McFenny United. Now, on top of Sabo's play, I want to mean personal. United, no soon sound to mean creative chances. Or no soon sound to mean more for 30 and pressing him. United, for no press one eye long ball. I'm born in Yinano, they create more when the ball is in transition. Sunny a counter attack, no United, the boy, Honorables will create a chance. But so what City deep? No, I can't say United, say, on break you down, United into me. Now, when you know, what's player United, the 2 years stay in the game, and what should go? Now, Yentiasama, Michael Carrick, Ekafa game, no. Or see, we should finish the game off. Time and I 10 against 11, 78 minutes, now, we are 1 year up, no. United should have finished the game off. Now, boss player, two ways. When you have a man advantage and you are in a winning game state, you can do two things. finish the game off. And what you say, you can go for the second goal, the third goal, where we game. And now say you can control the game. When you're 1-0, opponent is a man down, it will control the game. No. United and Yamubia, they didn't finish the game. And almost a man saying control the game. No. Now, this isn't the first time I was seizing him. When your first time I was seizing him, most people say United and no man's Santama. I bet you to say that season be a normal that 16th one. Because things are grim. Things are not looking good for team and friend Manchester United. In offense, in defense, everything is bad. Everything is terrible. Now, it will start by saying United are finding solutions in open play. United FC are more out of possession block. Now, Michael Carrick, you know, are finding the perfect balance in midfield for Manchester United. So, boss play, be who be here? So, I'm bench Bruno Fernandes. No, many are balance now. He needs to bench Bruno Fernandes. Because senior TSC, you know, and yet, and former Manchester United. Now, boss play, I'm in the area, you know. Sitting in Liverpool, no. Liverpool were on top, and a red card in the SSL game, no. Oshay expected goal map, and I believe it's a red, you know, was 3 year power.
3: Yeah.
2: But blue no now form. But after the red card, no, and a blue no shots, they say El Costro. Which the expected goal before the red card, and then Liverpool, it was 0.92. Next City was 0.16 before the red card.
3: Yeah.
2: It was a Liverpool ball, no, they were on top before the red card. But red card, no, and a game states, no, and my Man City, a bad game anymore. Now, before the red card, no, now Donny Rayola, hey, yeah, dear beer. Kajodin Klopp na owa kenyo no nebe ya sadien. Why sa mami image no?
3: Mintiase. Sa Jurgen Klopp na owa.
2: Awo wa ka wu sadien no.
3: Okay.
2: Adien ne ne saying. You have two transitional monsters in the team. In Victor Muñoz and Bradley Bakola. Two players has a space do manim. No mo running into the space are omie deadly.
3: Yeah.
2: Two players has a space do manim. Na ka chom so mo carry ball no and ko space ni ma omie deadly. Now, City fun and you saw a 2-3-5 shape. 2-3-5 shape, we were pushing the fullbacks, a better friend O'Reilly and a Nunes higher. But instead of saying, Oba finding Webby, no one defending fullbacks, no more push you higher. No, Iraola and you saw the simple approach. Simple approach and then say, Winger, follow fullback. A social image now, on Bradley Bakola, so deep.
3: Yeah.
2: Victor Muñoz, so deep in the defensive line. When you do that, you eliminate the transitional prowess of the two players.
3: Yeah.
2: Kabe bi Bradley Bakola ni Muno Sudina.
3: We na oka se na Klopper.
2: Obe finding different there be enya sa.
3: Enya ni se omo mo mbaso
2: di. There be. How many times na we City boss Atemoni Gajola na Salah di echire na money di echire. Obe finding we obe defending zonally. It e be keep the two wingers higher.
3: Yeah.
2: It e boni be come out fullbacks ni we menim that the space ni dan tantan wa. No hit you in the space. It was a kwachi mama and sana basa image we so. Before the image boss player Kabe bi Muno any Bakola Jina. Munos are tracking O'Reilly. Bakola so tracking Nunes. Now Liverpool for any J-Born, my next image. Oma J-Born has a combat transition. But maybe Bakola and Munos Jina. Omujina center line, it's so much space. But Saka Omuna has a woman, be a vet. Any Kumas in a one. Because Omum, in terms of transitions, no me a deadly change these two players. So Iraola a Honu, a Tenemark, a pa. So one man wingers and one finding way be a moment stay higher. Now to me, I'm more in terms of the transitions. But in all, not since a red card in a boss player, a how mu ye pa and Ryan Cherky Bono, boss player, one of the fantastic goals. 41 passes. Omo bo passes mako 41. Now answer na me debe we boss player and person me mom who are debi. A positional team or use relational principles. Why some the images not send you see. Positional team.
3: Oh, you see relational principles.
2: Go no, you will see an Escadinha diagonal ladder between three players. Elliot Anderson, Cherky Semfinfin, and a branch of friend Vardio.
3: City go no.
2: Diagonal pass inside Angel. Diagonal beba. Cherky will do what we call the shadow play. Shadow play in the same. And yeah, my name is Herborn Machi.
4: Angel.
2: Machi my teammate no. Because any man in the hano, and he shadow, answer a cash shadow, a usunsum, and say, no one cassana who soon soon a whole teammate. Born a buyer, no flaky man was found. My next image, you know, connest image, you know, near hano, she see an amphomanusi. What's place room?
3: Yeah.
2: Escadinha, three players ladder no na wo ho no oh from a positional side but this is something I hear who pa this season Hansi Flick no be na na no dey get fifo no diagonal ladder inside diagonal na beba check it with the shadow play no a Flick no a running behind never do their man you cannot defend against it
3: course we Europe say say
2: yes you cannot defend against it say say crowd in mainstream Europe they say oko Norway oko Sweden those leagues now Denmark leagues now acquire relational leagues pa Norway Sweden acquire relational that's Scandinavian leagues now what part the relationism normal paper but they say in Europe top 5 Europe so no I know so yebi Toulouse Ask or yebi they say bebre yebi and Enzo Maresca a positional side no to me use a relational term what player to me they break it down a defense no you must sit for number so it was top notch performance after the red card and Jeremy Dokunso introduction boss player it to me change the game
3: okay.
2: It's a weekend review no boss player
3: the governor SEO. Governor tactical we here no make akra bi kan
2: ho na say
3: baby abedi
2: must be mama screen inty
3: screen there o ko kan ho ntokwa be so do that obo why normal be fine because who no you will see break your game down no we here modern gadgets be na dia no ma na eno ma e fine makwa kwa ba se bi bia bokwa
4: oh na go pardon me be fine pa
3: yan hwe insem no one or two be o ha yan famu ho na
4: yeah don't sama okay don't so medal se ni akwanya no but is a issue na kwa ye the minister for sports and recreation interview or granted yema tv3 eno awia no the insem pi na neba because minister Kofi Adams akosisu ho no mo se company na e for mo tribe culture fest no I was so more refunded among Fosika Edema Umu. I was so more refunded because among Fosika, the old Jia, Untiminia Mount Fosika, na Unfan Shaw, near Casabitia, Umposobitia. But don't some make us say a tribe culture fest for no at the statement about Bontain. Now, I hope you do a many friend, Nana Boatin Jima. Now, Penino H. S. Ura Kofi Adams, Unfa Evidence, Emra Evidence, H. S. Or no Ajisika, every among for her. Because onono a tribe culture fest no omoni individual beyond dili omoni national sports authority any Ghana tourism authority for ne dili ye and this a sports minister say oma jisika $611,000 a sports minister emfa evidence mra kwa omo fa so sika no omo je ye no minister emfa mra anya sa omo minister so omo lawyers atwere ama minister and opay the bars say and no but don't me ntie sports minister Abra Oka say culture tribe festival no. I was say omo refund this ikano. Emma omo a omo sika kodim.
5: What I have heard is that the tribe culture festival person working with the NSC worked on those lists and he had those details. The information that was sent to the ministry is what I have just shown you.
6: Right.
5: That was the attachment. We didn't have those details and that the guy is trying to run away from refunding monies that he took illegally.
6: Okay.
5: So he's pushing all kinds of information out there to cloudy the situation and the environment. Uh-huh. So we must hold him
6: responsible.
5: He cannot run away with $611,000 dollars of people's money. Must make sure that we get him, and if it is found that right from the word go, he deceived the people, we must take the appropriate criminal actions.
4: Okay, so I know here and someone sports minister and or the two Johnny B and I yet twice one night and someone so I'm a tier for no and the sports minister Kofi Idi Adams and our ten and cano now Kofi Adams SSC so say document a free the US embassy no and I said letter no about or mohono it was a letter na embassy no edition some pass NSA conform to my banner I am pass on money NSA no a year Jumana
5: but now. They haven't written any such letter to the ministry. They haven't written any such letter. However, as part of their processes to check on qualifications of persons or otherwise, I, as Minister for Sports and Recreation, received a letter with a list of four persons requesting to know whether their staff

0: enioma no efrechiri edemai na fei eye the technical team headed by Autry omu nyina eguma yedi jumadie no edi ebro sabre ya akobo no nine de yebe jai baton no na yedi ama the drive team na omu so 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
2: Oh,
0: 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Mata. Ja. What is samra ne sa?
2: Onim.
0: Ti wa ko onim.
2: Guidelines na party Dubai no. Academic qualification she den nim. Enti am fa ho bi to ba sabe de ne nka.
0: Oh, sa.
3: Angel.
0: O pese o chere se deputy secretary ne betima abase me aminko school dai kura mekobi
2: so pena oje wo dia
0: da bi bo am kakra nya diploma kura
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0: yeah
2: ha the political party bia di Ghana ha obebie nomination internal elections the guidelines for the academic qualification bebem but at least with me am the minimum but am on be call for positions bi no minimum ne kra nka ho
0: okay bua me kakra MPP for we almost the enche. Timan pass you a crown floor and finding combo. So I don't patch what I say. MPP for the and a kakra and I follow ya me who yeah. Even at the constituency level. No. Mm-hmm. So we'll be person of a particular position with secretary. I just could have a minimum diploma at the constituency level.
2: At that level, no. Minimum number the buyer no. And you want to be a mom, you na the only be correct with a first degree.
0: Very good. But minimum, ne ye diplomatic. Right. Yes, sir. Kwabrani onko school, and I say 1 year, the secretary, the onko.
2: Za.
0: And pay the omu de buy, no. What am I say?
2: You drew out of the home.
0: So, this all boy, and actually. Okay. Oh, there are more acquired, but I'm going to change him, be brilliant, dear. I wish you good luck as well.
2: Thank you.
0: Okay, that's fine.
2: Come on, I'm going to be a journalist. I'm going to be a journalist.
0: So,
2: some I am a classmate, first degree.
0: Some are the macho man.
2: Yeah, I am a classmate. But I am a first degree at the kind.
0: Some are the sports icon.
2: First degree. That's how I am a mate.
0: Great. Wow. I said,
2: I'm going to chill.
0: I said,
2: you're born out in some. Until I said, education minister. Now, more tear. There was a council of state. So, only will be council. Baako de mra ye adwuma baako ne de ne nya mra ye homo bro sympathy bi no de ba
0: okay
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2: Nti iska.
0: Nti e iska. Aha. Iska. I agree with you.
2: Yes.
0: Okay. Oh dear. Ya beba wo position na so. Em say o ya heated there. Sama. Eh so ya boss e ne no wa.
2: Na me meti no no. Ani ya oba.
0: Tiana no pay. O wie show ya na breaking news u buy na
2: mso. Ena mo abey. Yo, the don me
0: show. Show ti. The don.
2: 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Time bi oba na o ti echiri. Pan train mu da.
0: Don prince ofori ata na eka wa asem yo.
2: Ti 9. Isa asem sin fie
0: 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Na wa bin so brutal. Ti na mse echiri na o tipa. Okay, me dasi. Mr. Prince ofori ata ono aspire as Ashanti Region Deputy Secretary hopeful ana ewo NDC. And you know, almost 18 come on. One day, Samuel Ado Otu Esquire, lawyer, and also a con national. I'm saying, this is count to 20. No, I could hear say so. Bogram as vice chairman for the NDC, hopeful.
2: Only the book is 7 years
0: through. Oh, by a crowd,
2: or a banker,
0: when you're signaling,
2: or a lawyer, or say a law lecturer.
0: I wish you had it too much. Wouldn't you say? We num se omo timi sua de eche omo ma wo.
2: Ze na nkola no.
0: Ma wo nkola na wie na omo ba esesa obe fie kro obe sua na obe kona papa te table ho na o de sua de. 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It also gives you the motivation to learn and that's very good. lawyer ye bo abaso ye bo abaso mse sana ye be fa aka no ne ade a akwa aba na mede maamo na emum ye hwe ade fa monfa ye mfa mu kakra ndc elections no senate every branches anambwa
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0: constituencies
2: ni nyina ade ndia firi ho see if you are
0: but on a various position at the constituency no obetumi abubu bia mai kakra
2: positions no
0: chairman vice chairman understand
2: ha no ayo chairman vice
0: secretary
2: bia one vice sa but the one ayo executive members wo ho
0: 8 bi
2: aha tier 2 year near co-opt 5 head account ho near nya the composition of 28
0: and executive position 8 no ye to na yi 8 ana
2: me ba join
0: e se ni pa dodo abeba bia the constituency level no first 8 and ebe qualify
2: aha nya first 8
0: good okay
2: okay first 8 as in the number of votes ani pa ni benya sir be woni pa be 30 e call for executive position
0: good
2: e be to yi mu 8
0: sir okay
2: say ye 10 na kwa e be to yi mu 8 15 na be kwa e be to yi mu 8
0: okay
2: ntinye e bia obi da 1 e be to ba so benya be to ba so onya 32 a be to ba so obi da form and obi da 2
0: nti omo a pair figures no be ba first 8 nim no
2: mhm omo benya votes dodo
0: I said first 8 nche so omo benya dodo 1 2 3 4 5 6 7 8
2: yes ah dodo no
0: omo qualify to be executive members of the constituency
2: me pacho
0: okay
2: tie tunu nyina awi a e benya 23 ni akop 3 5
0: aka
2: ho e benya 28
0: but so 5 no from where
2: basically no kadi nche se ne chere ne se party chairman no oni mpanifo o constituency one be transi
0: okay
2: omo ho atitire ni ani ntire bi omo do omo ka ho a
0: ababua
2: ababua
0: decision making that's okay
2: yeah benya 28
0: but omo no nyina be ka ho a omo to mo region for so aba
2: me pa join
0: okay
2: 28 ni be ka ho former mmdc is e ka ho former ministers e ka ho current mmdc is e ka ho
0: okay
2: council of elders omo so to aba ni bi and representatives e free teen onze
0: and just like mpp the test con
2: aha there that one test con no nya kono bi teen na also ntii teen no
0: isu me atief wasu ade
2: aha okay
0: teen na also matias
2: teen na also and na kono
0: ntima me nka test con
2: kro obi tuma ka so ye obi ka ba me mo hu de e waso
0: matias ye ka
2: aha teen for so ye be ye rep said ye free ho e mo be ka ho ne ato
0: Oh, secretary aspirant. I'm a clear view of what we didn't see. If you're in a sana, more I'm also back already. I'm within Kunimono. Let us have constituency phone in
2: a move
0: call. Yeah,
2: I caught 12 Obama
0: lawyer
2: to me.
0: Loyal to
2: no more.
0: Now, a banner sana co opted in a
2: be able to
0: very good. Okay, let's also be a larger number at the top there.
2: It's Okon Ekesi.
0: Okay, okay, just like okay.
2: That's if you're in a sana, you're too loyal to me. The new year. Nyako yi ye flag bearer.
0: Nti wa figure out wo position wo pay. Menim odo ani abu constituencies region right.
2: Yes please.
0: 47 constituencies. Odo ani figure out number of people abeto abama
2: bi bi sa. What do 28 multiply by 47 constituencies now be a little over the 1003 or so.
0: Oh okay.
2: But once I can say Council of Elders and the former MMDC is any teen representatives and your teen members in
0: okay,
2: then reps. 5 from each teen
0: wow.
2: Within the region. Into roughly no, you found 1005 to 1006.
0: Yeah, well, you know.
2: Mm-hmm.
0: that's fine. Okay. Now me per se you know the okay. Because they say most of the constituencies now heated pa.
2: Omo bejo e normal.
0: E normal contest dey sanet here.
2: Omo say party bit send this say. Be bi a party na ko duro no. Aye akono ama entire in see say e be ka say wo ko emfa ho ni aduma wa ye. Ha say obi ase me nko wo ko. Enye simple sa. Nti e ba sa no a obi a be ka na sem.
0: Okay.
2: Na say say a wo ti ye a obos ni samen. Ma kofa form so pa so ko position bi na saman so fa the same form no enko pa mo se mo beto aba ne bewie no ngita hodi e da mo ntem na nya sa but mo wie ye be san be sa
0: that's
2: true ntie normal
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3: na
0: MPP for ni wie yenche facha me o se me say this week no me bom de ne nko a me wie ah okay
4: that is no
0: that is on the plane ho
4: ah the new NDC because we NDC in the past no you say no MPP for na copy no
0: Bamba ntiana.
4: Oh, David.
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0: eh commercial den
4: yes
0: afisko commercial
4: I am here 1994
0: wow
4: be free one ana me ba technology secondary school
0: okay
4: eh ana me free one me ko UCC ana me ko ya me first degree
0: wow
4: me free all of our courses from the university. I mean, I'm a mathematician. In the area, I'm a paper, I'm a mathematics.
0: Mathematics, okay. That's good.
4: In the first degree, I'm a economics accounting. I'm a bar, KN University. I'm a master's in business administration. And I'm a sign here, another master's in economics. And I'm a two-hour law. And I'm a master's in

0: give thanks to Jah.
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0: I stress, reinvest every fee I get. 3-7, so my kidney for gold, GIS. I know there's a billionaire in my bloodline. I'm trying to make a million here, so I go set him up when he comes. Sikaya adienyina, but sikanya adienyina, but don't you go acting like sikanya adiebia. Sikantina ye bre, ebushia, masifu okojo. 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Rich dad, poor dad. Which dad's your dad, Kofi? Rich dad, poor dad. Which dad you born at? You go
1: Angel.
0: Rich dad, poor dad. Which dad's your dad, Kofi?

Anyway, Kofi can attend the background, freeway behind the scenes. Five-time winner of Songwriter of the Year Ghana Music Awards. In fact, gentleman at a very young age, winning one of the most enviable categories in TGMA history. And better. Anytime I've always said, say, you know, the, as a musician, right? A room say, artist of the year, and I mean. And on the topmost. However, there are some very strategic awards we will have. Who winning as a musician? It shows the quality of musicians that you are. A chair, the kind of people it's on your man, a chair with direction. And it explains why I cried the last time. I think Sani Edim Komona. I don't know, say why Sana Watumoto Kase. I think. With consistency, there's a possibility that Kofi Kenata, Eye Nipa, Senkaye, expanded big three conversation beyond Stone Boy, Shatawale, Sakodia, and I say a big four cross Aminia. Omo generation, maybe Kenata can be part of a big six if Ghana music were big six. I don't know what you think about it, but anyway, 40 after 4, we see a former Mama Kwaba. Your friend MC Portfolio, the landlord. Welcome to Monday, Yankupon, the Yankuache. We want to check my team ID can't see and send a meba fitting morning show. Eba to news, breaking news, Eba to the platform. I mean, so you're the baton and Bremi. Send me for Kumasi for Unqua, copim so no see and be bomb by Chogia Kunya. So that's our office in Swa, Miss Shawa. Catch our down for non catching down for set the safest lane back home. It's Airborne Live on 96.1. Minima Beja 4, of course, Nana Wiser. Up in the building, Samsuna, multiple award winning. Entertainment analyst Asare Mula, Sajina Kunya, Ashanti Region Music Awards Best Radio DJ 2024. 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And together we make the team production by the man Christopher Virus, Sansuna and Stephen. So I became a host. Faiz and so I had team Ninina Krado. So join us on Facebook. We are live. 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Hi, Angel Drive. And it's your safest lane back home. Tibo Seatbelt says, yeah. Passenger, I mean, tears to rate down. We found for us for to Susie up until the hours of 6. FMMC portfolio, stick and stay with me.

0: Adom Kwan active and live on Facebook and Jill FM Kumasi 96.1. Mom, we active on X and any other socials. And then so, me watch on my handle near at Portfolio the MC. Now the hashtag Nakao Intro Drive. Anyway, welcome to Monday. Of course, 12th of October, year of our Lord 2026. It's a countdown to the end of the year gradually. And then I saw her said that they be our, you know, the countdown they bring. So that when him say resolutions, I can say, baby, and I'm ready to go and check 2 months away, then we are closing in 2026. My brother, welcome to Monday.
1: Portfolio. So, pull me a dear.
0: You know, now say, you know,
1: Bilaban, that's what I say. You say, you almost say, Bilaban, you say, boo.
0: I was very happy to see the joint EPR.
1: Yes.
0: That's what they pan.
1: Oh yes, of course. Very, very happy pa. But so weekend is so me very, very busy. Kaka.
0: Right.
1: Yeah, me very, very busy pa. The 96 group, the 1986 group of Osei Tutu.
0: Okay.
1: Yeah, the 96 group.
0: OT.
1: OT.
0: Oh, okay.
1: Omo ka omo hun bom ko ye huge donation at my school no. Omo ko che 20 pieces. Of monitors, computer monitors, and a 10 system units, and a 50 customized OT power brain punches in the so I'm going to Intel schools in the into the 1986 group of Osei Tutu. Nam was Saturday, yeah. They tell me, yeah, ma, come home, bomo pa. Me and I'm a lady, yeah. Same for friends, I mean, made lady, kakana, me call you, you know. Me so me busy, kaka, wo kumasi a coupon. And I was very, very happy, say, me share, sir. But for like 40 years, I'm in school. So because school, we're in school now 40 years. Was a kind in she said, ah, school way in a boom, maintain. Who say school no, a lacking the market and kitty maintain. Young care, whom boom, young co boy school no. And I'm very, very happy, say, the 1986 group of Osei Tutu, it's me come boom, pa. And Meso, Metras, I'm who said, Meso, maybe school crab, 10 years in the main come school crank, where you're more mother.
0: Oh.
1: Into my name is school group, no, say, okay, boom. Other than me, 2013, yes. Other than call 4 years.
0: Yeah.
1: Other than me, group, call school, yes. Wesley, you're going to be the case, yes, yes.
0: We are
1: the case, yeah. School be bit my train, alma mater. I told you, but that's where is your alma mater. Now, my boy, you're that boss of pie to me.
0: So,
1: alma mater, ever.
0: Oh, maybe a nuanum, couldn't go to my senior high school.
1: Of course.
0: Yeah, many wireless in
1: the Oh, okay.
0: Wireless, of course, school, by nuanum, by Asante Achim University.
1: Oh, okay.
0: Sani Efreno.
1: Ah.
0: Now, I antem the whole gun, I antem Nede. Yes, because couldn't go to my senior high school.
1: I met all the interest. The last time I told you, you know,
0: so
1: I'm full of people. Oh,
0: yeah,
1: street news, I'm full of
0: people. Wireless, I'm a man.
1: Yes, sir.
0: Okay, I think I'll change, and nuanum, I cry go for so near Chiro, I'm going to say, school, school, to a set tourist site, a set presidential. Villa, it's a castle. Felix. Kwame Ba, a whole lot of people. I mean, we school there.
1: Jones, yeah, Miss school son.
0: Oh, really?
1: Yeah.
0: Ojo comedian.
1: Ojo comedian.
0: Oh, really?
1: Yeah.
0: Now, say me, say a confina, a bonny dia, yeah, yeah.
1: Ojo. Yeah, Ojo.
0: Professor Lino.
1: Yes, now my friend, near friend, Leo Sam.
0: Oh, really?
1: Man, I'm in the mall, Sam.
0: Oh, they said superstars, Warner, Ojo.
1: Yeah, Dosu.
0: Oh, sir.
1: Yeah, well, Mimi. Mimi, I'm not an actress. She's
0: Mimi,
1: doing well.
0: Kajon Cancer Camp.
1: No.
0: Mimi.
1: Gollywood, maybe, or top one. She's so solid.
0: Oh, okay, okay.
1: Yeah, you're hit it first.
0: Oh, and amazing.
1: Yes, she was my junior.
0: Amazing.
1: She was doing
0: and
1: it.
0: And my junior, and my school son, yeah, MPP, Kenya Japan ni spokesperson.
1: Oh yes. Kwesi okay.
0: Kwati,
1: okay.
0: Former okay. PR of Ghana Education Service. And so yeah, well, that was my school. And then I'm grooming in politics. And so yes, way back in Konongo.
1: Me ko fo bebe do mo ho asie because me tell mo portfolio me ba better radio so akakaka ite do. Me ni se ba ko bi so e je blog power new month e wo yi. New month e wo sunyane.
0: Yeah.
1: Upon.
0: Yeah.
1: Last time me do na obi di ne ho komo se senior man. Yeah. Me upon na ye yes ano.
0: You see but why sir, I mean, I saw the conversation about. I think say the purpose of school ankasano is to have quality classmates.
1: That's it.
0: There's a difference between literacy and this formal education. Formal education, no, your structure, no, ye period way, ko break, ye say, kotna four walls, be nesting at the end of the day. But I think that is supposed to give us literacy. The basic thing is to read and write. Utimi tekasa, utimi chirasi. Na other education, I specify, feel that o pesa oko. No, I home formal education. But the whole concept of education, I believe, to me, but share my life path, any day I'm here, is to meet classmates, a strategic, because, Ejuma Eye, Sebi, we are not special because you're extremely talented, as in Ubiya. Because, why, sir, you are one of the most followed social media influencers in Ghana. There are equally other people,
1: they're doing it.
0: But because baby or rebi and unim or classmate, you know, it's easy to put your name in the board conversation for gig. And to me, there are some amount will be to say, I don't know, Juma, which me charge this amount. I don't think, say, MC can pay this much. It's because I have quality classmates in quality conversations, in quality boardrooms. Ah, I'm going to put your name in those conversations. Oh, Charlie, I'm going to call Tech. I'm going to call Congo Domas. I'm going to call Kings International. I'm going to call Call of Hope. Oh, I'm going to call ESA. San yon meni nina abwa. Eno puti. Sika wo bottom sin first class.
1: But folio, onko mo diye nini nina. Mami nchane tofa.
0: Yeah.
1: Mami nchane fufu ntu.
0: It's not about the first class. Nia dea di first. Nia haya honi.
1: Mpenifo wo ba ebe kese bi. Ewo honom. Omo se se o ohro onse ya. Onem penifo ene didi.
0: Yeah, true.
1: System na a creating nema biya maye hon. What is a portfolio? A grown now be diye no. And hon na mfufo na obi
0: true. Strategic friendship.
1: So we met last year. I don't start show them from when the boys night try area more than she and the media go. So who move ahead that you are going to make new friends. Baby or media go portfolio.
0: And only idea
1: in here. So make the right choices because I told you you do come where you are. Stress here now. Cause you say into my down for men and start here baby. Into me nine needs war because of say we not want to me more than but you encounter sir. You say. Kodubunu. Ah etare. Kodua a pro hono. De hena a prontem. Ninny na pro boom. It be pacho. So when you say good be the winima, know how to prepare yourself towards it.
0: Very
1: and I told you, you didn't come over here. You're limited to only friendship. Even family impo. Family impo, which you would know. Say even someone you're supportive, leave them and go.
0: There
1: are a lot of family realities, and as a realities are, I think the power
0: platform is true. It's true. There is a saying, you see,
1: but
0: do you know you can love and respect people from a distance? Your bo ha, oye ni pan kwa de, was so dear ni de, a mano, udi obuo mano. But enyo obi a udi obuo man na eche se obuo ni ti chene ben wo. Or your family member, unim se energy na nipa we won, toxic. What is your responsibilities? Se o mo abeti mi abuo ano. But and chese twene ben ho
1: enye enti na obi suade na akwaje ade na kita da bi
0: enye enam fofa mu no
1: enye ne sa
0: we ni panko ade a waso obu ni pa because o nyame abode no we betimi abum ba from a distance. There are, it's okay to love people from a distance abra ho ntwe omo ben ho and then say rudu ba bi a onam fofa mu u business partners mu who say eye strategic. You have to choose your friends. Yeah, enye ni we environment bi no. That you didn't have control over your friendship. Ebi baby, I oh my, no papa do cut 90. You were forced to form ally with your neighbors. Meaning that you couldn't choose. But who call anima? Any friendship be able to choose be. You are in control.
1: Is it now? Okay, school as me.
0: Yeah.
1: School. Friends. School. Ebi mama a lot of friends.
0: True.
1: But who now be choose? He said. When I'm person meaning.
0: Yeah. At a point it have your control.
1: Ah, every semester be and you are going to get a new friend.
0: True.
1: Every semester, every occasion, you are going to get because socialization the baby a wo. But the system na make a 170 say portfolio any pound ya dream in a bakope. Portfolio ya dream about who or you're comfortable around you are no cementing a home around you, no feeling say ahana me wo so, but the baby obey you comfortable be baby a opani wo to for ma unhunu da
0: so I've always said sir I mean the whole concept of education o dey when you literacy to read and to write but education no enye baby a chinchina when you first class we ask na say inty o be so chemsa brabo na obo no why e can be determine whether you are a success or you are a failure.
1: School brother, I think it's Africa. Imagine
0: there are people whose dreams are shattered because why yet?
1: And they lie to us.
0: It is a scam.
1: They lie to us.
0: It is a scam. Sir F9 now, unya na yesinti life esino. Ebi a your other field be in real life lessons. Obesa si dia chesa.
1: Which movie be?
0: It's crazy.
1: Indian movie. And some movie me pesanka. Every crutch, and now say every basic school be a you know.
0: Is it the three idiots?
1: Boy and friend Eshon. Minim no boy be school boy be near friend Sean.
0: Right.
1: No pe drawing pa but ne de be a oko classa. Your man a classa. No abong. No abong. Why any basa? But no on one strength pa a drawing. But no teachers ni nyanya time mano. Till say one teacher beat me ba class wa. Uti mi nya bo trema no church no. E hum say a boy in the strength in ye portfolio. E tu be your class on me. Me church as a much mula, mula betty as and say, me teach any better.
0: Yes,
1: there are a lot of students who are wow. I just saw on one and down for what tenacity is Sian
0: as an academic.
1: You will boo also on a strength pious, or bear carpenter.
0: True, and no, so you will be visuals. Obuha, writing on capture. O yen a visual representation. Obua, or bear capture.
1: Why wouldn't ya?
0: Yeah,
1: Mr. Carter.
0: Right.
1: Nyame bra. Drawing pan art.
0: Integrated rural arts
1: abro technical person Maokodo technical person even Kojo Bamba the new elected MPP vice chairman technical person there are a lot of technicalities are here no you are disrespecting because of the society in Tino portfolio teachers catch there you say
0: true
1: school kwan ni adia be mo yeye. What is the good way to success is school education. No my ye cap into a film. Or my ye miss a film.
0: No, I don't think that that is their fault. That is their misinterpretation of what education is.
1: But no some accommodation has in the basics.
0: Your self-taught education. What you say? But the understanding of getting the basics, because it may interest you to know, say, Obi life SAE yeah, because say. Why obi tina say eno man D7 and until life and when you integrated science A1
1: a whole so crowd me say we probably because a whole crowd no through obi a yen for no crowd say mark exams in tribe na akra bi favor akra na akodi
0: baby so me me wrap it up na yakomula so what I'm saying is that moving forward me my expose ehun no me pese me chese say who school man don't make only first I'm not saying first class or being a valedictorian is bad. Because now, command speech say, when our boss CWA, GPA, it's honorable. But I'm saying that if you center your goal around that thing, a bebu abem, I am telling you, say, you can be make it in life networking in school than trying to get first class. A bebu also be first strategic in number four than say, obe tro, ama ya award you. Remember, your certificate in school is awarded, not earned. So wa wa hu bachelor's degree da wa hu master's degree da wa hu PhD viva voice ni ade ade nyina no hu say it is someone who awards you say okay me think say who deserve it is not life that awards you the certificate e nipa and our structure say why you are there mommy manu asonti ma award you say you can make it in life but on only the nano aka through certificate but life does not stamp it say sir and a award now the amount no e che say life a definition of success no so I'm saying that who school strategic friendship and networking can make you successful done
1: and then
0: certificate
1: oh tertiary I believe in proper connections but portfolio me person me the advice be my your man menom need teachers for
0: right
1: me patchy my menom no you see the basic things now say the my young crown with you then now but training for my womb. We are wo for and also ye obi a wawo ba na oni akra ne wo fia wo de sheda monitor akra na ankasa portfolio e hono mo na obetim de hu akra na strength ne weakness
0: ene me audio bi a me
1: ba teachers ne so omo wo school no so me pa che wo enye se akra no oba ye na mass no kwan by force no ye se tre ne mass ne ntino na by force wo tre ne mass na akra ne hu na na de aba no na empu no
0: ene generation
1: na bo tre ma akra
0: no ene generation a broken home adults I can tell you say a lot more students are traumatized in the classroom
1: na oba o fie ba wo hu ne ma ne nyina wo fie nti oba kra na oni table line.
0: Opa pa mamia mane hu ansa na oba. Counseling bi ankoso waba akra na e folded in the morning. O de oba ya algebraic expression.
1: No the bell pull me trim. En kra bebrebe wo ho anje so me mpanyimfo.
0: It's crazy.
1: And this way so mu ofie no mda better school mu no.
0: Koton adia.
1: Nti Mr. Teachers for no menya botrem ankra no. Obuwa wane denye art, obuwa wane denye drawing, obuwa wane denye picture, obuwa wane denye singing.
0: And obuwa wane
1: denye
0: trauma,
1: mo strength in the world.
0: Trauma no,
1: busa nese, what is going on?
0: Obi kradi nese afefe no, osuro.
1: You understand? So there are a lot of things that to the be a course one and crown on. And mo mwenye different ways, different careers in their upbringing.
0: True.
1: Portfolio, me, style yo, mo de nese, nse shame, nipa, opele nye wana me kwa enda wo. Me da kwon me ka ma se ma chere
0: no and then be go do o dey obi ba it will call back into this conversation
1: you see da ko me no din ko da ko me din ko ma fa me like no you see me no be din ko mo
0: twa so ma me u twa so ma me a audio na am se me bo a che no it will call back into the officer or can because I will need that submission after sa audio no and we get to understand say parents and teachers and ye ankasa should know say the world has changed and now success is not bonded to a four walls called classroom and a body called examination body omne be determine who and who is a failure or not. Well, of course, Mula Ewa Hanum, and we are having a general live conversation. Mebo audio be achie mama, I be your conversation. But yes, we are just try to expand how life is in this new generation and the fact that we think say young grade A1, you are a failure. One pass at a point in time when the first, no matter how exceptional you are in other field, at a point in time we call report when the first quality mebo. Yeah, ma we bian in there and all that. You with your experience, nay advice our Emma the general public on that.
2: But Pacho Chao no what you for.
0: Yeah, yeah. Welcome to Monday.
2: Pacho so
0: yeah. Oh, Adum. Yami the Yanko
2: Chinese.
0: No more around us, you know, beyond who you dear, we also okay.
2: Michelle Nim no voice now. No, I want to land on them.
0: Oh, yeah, as usual. Yeah, and I do for
2: Bibia Boko. Yeah. Pacho. The wumpa and say. School on pota de kakra me hu no bebe na no oma omuni ma de pa no ye fo madwuma oma ma ben first class fo bebre no dudu na ye fo madwuma o de opa
0: me ba cha man fo hu se we are not in any way I mean spitting down education and say o me to get the station or whatever because
2: yeah
0: issues are you know
2: Opa issue disclaimer
0: yeah
2: and you no wa far on hard the obetia no bet Opa issue disclaimer
0: no but then there are other aspects of Kokumenu life if any Koko school Kai would have been better off so we are still trying to let people
2: no I'm not talking about Kokumenu example
0: no any other person I be away here without education you know we are talking about the fact that education should move beyond scoring to literacy and your ability to self-taught education or yeah, I will do certificate, but why? If today Sakodia can go to Harvard and give lectures, Nipa only degree or your SHS dropout. However, he's been in, it means say self-taught education and no ubeti me improve life with it. So far as you have the basic literacy and learning around your area of profession. That is what I want to say.
2: But the whole person can learning around your area of profession, it takes some time. You see, your education system, you know, a chill pass move to the next level.
0: Right.
2: And you share, so I share courses send an hour for all program back now. Bit my bear 8, 7, maybe bear 6. Yeah, the buffer my friend a subject. I grab a call no co school now. Baga bode chikutu akwezu zubon o babebo ye obi o hono ma fine academics no the concept of school and kasara de ba kwa meme hu se a benefit bebre it doesn't have anything to do first of all it doesn't have anything to do with whether you be successful or not into success in any area of operation enye ba bia na school hia opese o ba ye professor
0: o ba lecturer. Yeah.
2: Oba lecture there also uko school nikese.
1: I'm trying to draw.
2: But baby bebre. But me maji degree as it said 2016 was 15. Me fan ko baby am
0: ko. What certificates from a lot of institutions.
2: Institutions bebre. Me what teller. Bank teller certificates nyina. Azunim. No I mean the year me school fees ma me call. And me papa na me call bank teller course no. I think it was a 3 or 4 months course. Ye wey na omo fire na Montra. But me hear say I'm say Nah, me, I'm not the guy who will come and sit down and count somebody's money. Me to be in kind of busy car, my school don't, but me, me, me can straight because I know what I want to do. And sir, format na na baby, I'm a partner, I'm a fan. M, wame. It's not a decision I made to care, combat them, but I went ahead to take that decision. Sir, me, it's just like me resigning free. My last baby, I ye juma. I pharmaceutical distribution. I marketer. Me resigning. I took an infamous decision to start my own line of business.
0: Mm-hmm.
2: I will not work for anybody anymore. Oh, now Papa Fro, J number way. Papa Zo no fra. Oh, hello, grown kebi. Black man, shout out to you.
0: Mm-hmm.
2: Oh, Fro, straight to business. For pen, J number way. Ada ya. Ko fo bi be marketers. Eji jela from jime o kan say da papa.
0: Yeah.
2: You just listen and then you take the number. They do not understand why agent say. Unko why agent say chinchina wan kasa best tattoo adwuma. Fast forward, there have been moments why you proud of me. Waso men say shaking himself for a very long time on James him. That is a father who is proud. Though I have not accomplished all. But who said, no. Me bano. Decision no take you no. What me a jinaso. Sa decision no. Fast forward. A year or two. Na ma to me first car. A jobi ananka me. Sa number na wade ma ameno. Se me je troya. Eko ye juma. Ka isha me shu achia. Me da su tuoma. Work out of the year. Na 10 years ni achia of fridge. Your friend said, table top.
0: I'm a bicycle. I'm the chair. Yeah, yeah. Best teacher.
2: Yeah.
0: Bicycle. Bolliger Benz.
2: Yeah, I'm to near day. So, what I say? So, there are very unpopular decisions I will be taking your life, man. School and Kahon. You're here, Nama McBrown. Oh, yeah. One of the revered, respected personalities. A lot of brands want to associate with as an educational level. Yes,
0: JSS dropout, and so I'm becoming crow because why self-taught education.
2: She encounters when, despite Munyana, despite employers, top graduates, or master's womb, or degree womb, or HND womb, or SHS livers womb.
1: Degree.
2: We want a degree now.
0: That is why on this platform, education is not tied to success. It's tied to knowledge.
2: My mom wanted me degree because of my mother.
0: Yeah.
2: He wanted because my papa ma.
0: Status symbol.
2: Yes. My papa man will be anyone with a degree. They are all older than me.
0: Mm-hmm.
2: So he wanted me to be the first to get a degree in my father's line.
0: Okay.
2: So what I say. So I went in for the degree because of my mom. Now I detected it earlier. Say what I want to do, the success that I want, billions now may panel. It doesn't have anything to do in the classroom.
0: Right.
2: It is that basic knowledge now. Manjana, hey, yeka education and kasa. Right now, I can do critical analysis, critical thinking. Imagine a sharp because I went to school.
0: Right.
2: Yes.
0: That is
2: because I did marketing. I know human relation because yeah, chireka home.
0: Right.
2: Me an kasa mi nim. How I met me organizing because I did a little bit of accounting as a business student. And I'm able to run my business. I understand what is assets and liability. I understand all those things. However, Sanya mana minim ni nyina no pot the air boy me can see a pie book I can ye rich dad poor dad and I'm the detective who my business I'm
0: it imagine school akoya to the university level no it was just one book that changed your life
2: changed my life
0: and no it's not about the length of the length of a year spending at school no it's just one day that is why you needed the literacy. That is why I'm hammering on literally your ability to read, write, and understand. That is all the education should
2: be. It's spot on. The author are perfect.
0: Mm-hmm.
2: But also get a mentor, somebody who will direct you.
0: Has told your corner. Path.
2: Either you know the person personally or you listen to the person.
0: Mm-hmm.
2: Edina, abaitebne mo ne obenda komo ene ma na omo ye no e very important no because un import be catch obenda ko e free her last time and I'm catching say Mr. started my business 2018 day one I'm starting business no na mo 2 cars na I'm starting rental
0: yeah
2: day one I'm starting business no day one cars me nyina nya accident imagine no
0: risk taking yeah
2: what start car renter day one anya day two na the week no day one ya di car me nyina day one no bia ba no car no ba kwa accident ba ku scra de enya ma no bobotwo I just see a tow car no ba ku de no drive by no o two bumper na animu na ni nyina wa drive de aba cinema car no de ese ni o ba unim de jam manja adwuma ne ye me ko tie tie me de mentorship ka de o ka no me ko tie Dr. Miles Monroe,
0: the
2: famous, yes, the late Dr. Yeah, Miles Monroe.
0: Helicopter
2: plane,
0: okay,
2: private plane. A kuno no. And I'm telling you, say every business, bia ubeye bia na, eye free nyanko pono. The foundation of the business will be tested. Tell you, enti ostati business ah, business no, it will get to the edge of collapsing. But that is the business being tested. So, if you stop, there are great things lying ahead of you. Mm-hmm. But, so, when you come to that standstill, that speed ramp, whatever in your line of business, or starting as a pima pot, it doesn't mean you have to stop. You have to keep going.
0: Right.
2: Some man no, you know me tea in a boame. Because my friend Papa no can say black. Can no. My mini way, yes, now. Quite a friend, say can up. I'm a tie na pie, I'm a tank na pie, I'm a bumper in your tutu. A pie. No, Papa, say me catch it all. Can de rent a no. We are not say, ubi ne ya. Hona no, if you be anka, pam no chano, me tonka no ma kupe juma fry. But fast forward, look at the number of. I don't.
0: It has grown to it become grown. A household car rental has, brand in Ghana grown. Here.
2: So,
0: yeah.
2: What I say? But Dr. Miles Monroe, sir, session na mitie ba ku peno.
0: Enye ojebrek especially na you travel chi.
2: Debi.
0: Why it is why you fail why because when me answer.
2: Yeah, no. Ojebrek say yes. I told myself say yes. Aduma na befa. Just imagine.
0: Adia, who teaches secondary school, you needed that word to change your life and your perspective about
2: imagine
0: business.
2: Imagine, say, oh, the wajee shop. That's how I started business. That's how I started business. I don't know how to do that. Yeah, we are shop. Now, we're going to have to
0: say. You know, risk taking. You're going school.
2: Yeah. Now, we're going to say, catch the wow. I feel, yes, my foundation has been tested. This business is going to be successful.
0: Anyway.
2: Depart. And then, when I work, can you very important? A mentorship count.
0: True.
2: Get somebody you listen to, align to. Or sometimes you just follow their story.
0: Mm-hmm.
2: Yeah, Papa, Doctor Kwok Ting. A story. I heard they were share on the number TA interview. Nibi. Despite TA interview, Kesben, you say a bonny audio. TAB. Especially if you want to be. An entrepreneur okay. And a very successful person.
0: And then thank you for also the mentorship. Naka home. Tell be a life no so no apobia. Say baby, I don't know where do any kind. No, what's in the story? No, now they are manual. But that is not to say, say education is not important. But I'm saying, say wow, wa bomo bu because when you're great, be a society. See, when ya now you're successful. In tea, ebu abem no me pacho. Life manual need different. Education no is to seek knowledge. To be able to read, write, and understand, dear Kenyan, a self-taught, it's me sure a mass certificate, mbu abem se on kahon, na dear certificate no me kase, it is awarded, not earned, but in abrabodia, you have to earn your spot in becoming successful. Now, me pese wa wu tie mia, oba abrabobia, ene, enyo me kweye mo anka, sebi, exams bi, eye bu abem, share with us your testimony, na encourage you, obia, say we went to me and try science and I say yes what bounty ni dream be air academ any men share a story dienka exams are now won 20 kaya bu abem ene what me asua bibi edru baby wa brabom nanka edu paper ana exams in ti kaya bu abem
1: yeah
0: share with us your story and how we see here no ne hu say it is okay to be the best student whatever but abrabono our certificate is different from how we see it. It's not about the success. Education is help you shape your knowledge, give you analytical thinking and all that, but it is not tied to your success.
1: But I do remember I was in Japan, ibu ejuma.
0: Right.
1: Yembu ejuma. Etrebia the way you look down on ejuma bino. Ananye.
0: Anyway, let's share the more yeah.
1: Union no mo ye bola no. Chedebusa omo mode sa. Omode sa cars ni binam ko jiji bola no. We give one every place on where.
0: Yeah.
1: When yakwa a day, when yakwa betima nya bu
0: two. We will come back to that. Let's get on to the phone lines. Hello, open yinga se odin baby akase free.
3: Yeah, hello, good evening.
0: Good evening, sir.
3: Good evening, sir. Mo come on, we need you on pa
0: na. Na any yencha wo de.
3: Mpacho, senya okay no. Eno kro. So you have to know how to read and write. My life, education has nothing to do with life.
0: Yes.
3: Life itself is a teacher.
0: Life itself is a teacher.
3: It's a teacher.
0: Mm.
3: What you need to do at a certain time you refuse to do, you pay back.
0: Okay.
3: Me feel an HR is hard here.
0: Mm-hmm.
3: Hey, I was talking about manji oye di made on manji break. If you 40 so called, would you do on young sound? 1 year, sir, my yen is a maintain when you're 40, I want any new of your move. You can't do it. Then I hear individuals, dear, you should know mother though. So called school uncles are very successful. Almost just out from them and they have bad people in the family, you know.
0: Yeah,
3: you're a unique thing. We don't. That's all.
0: Oh, Jina baby, am I? Your line is hitching. Oh, too bad, too bad, too bad. I was interested in this conversation. But anyway, like they all can, your uncle phobia or her head. Society, no, me a bad, yes, say, I'm going to crab one in the other. Life in Fahon, or bet me a money certificate, I'm going to be employed. Now you're a good person. Now, sorry, now you're saying, I'm going to be a good life, no. A different thing altogether. And to what I want so more experience to share with us, 0246-877-566, 0246-877-566, 0246-877-566.
4: Every day, same story, corner brush, menya kajura, enya me penny, same idea.
0: Hello, sir. Pacho, did you make your cassette free?
5: I'm going to know my name, cassette free for you.
0: No, go ahead and name. What's your experience, they say?
5: But I made a special rich in progress. You know, I decided, yeah. Sometimes, you know how I'll be saying, I can kind of, I show a boppa. You know, say, maybe I'm a cassette. Can you do this? Maybe I'm a teacher training. Maybe I'm in a major. But your teacher for me, example, can I be you?
0: Oh, yeah, of course.
5: I made you 4,000. Yes, be a Makatan Kemwami. I can be a mobile shed, the Anna Medica with you. Thank you. End of the month, me any 5,000 say, and any I could share the mamia. I can be a Bianca Medica, and I say, the Bobby Shan Sana Bosumana, I and me
0: now, Jumana, me, Mr. Saturman, Monsieur Jumano, ya near bo, ya boss signs A1 near that near Srimo.
5: Yes, sir. You school, mistake. It's made for a new colleague, a new call USP, a new call, which is a new call UCC. Now, oh, maybe it's me, Babby, Sean, Kumaye, me, Babby, Captain Tokumasi. Where was that group? Who's me found to say, Jumasin, how are you?
0: Ferry,
5: who was a
0: group
5: of Ferry Bra? Where's
0: him
5: or Leg or Tech or UCC? It will be in a Miami catcher, I'm say, I'm not a school. I'm moving on Mohade and the Sakuri on the Empa. I don't know, Mr. Dumanami, and you push you more moon with the Sena and Ryan. In the movie, I'm going to say, I'm going to say, this is the Duma. On the Kaise, you make you do a while, you live no, so yes, I do. Let me push you more, my name. Be a big room shop on here, be made to fly. You know, movie is going kind of big.
0: And no, no, no, Miss Mission,
5: and do be a mammy.
0: And no, no, make us who goes to a classmate bet me a contribute to a success or classmate cry or clients.
5: Yes, and see, but And he is school, na say you be corner, be corner, be a walk, surfit, look for sage, my walk, sage, my one kid, ma. Utimpun can't draw now for say, Sina me quaque.
0: But and now what I can say is one of the best decisions that I am our life, right?
5: Yes, yes. The beer, one of the best decisions I mean. Mistake is some mean to ask who's no so come about the sage, ma. And Miss Sageman, so maybe the mission will be brush. If you want to be a part, which you will be. And I said, my call idea was upon him back. Now, what bitch yammy, or will be upon who be your genuine man. When you see me, Philip Paris, I'm assuming in the way I did. I shall call him.
0: Nice one.
5: I'm out be among who say the 80 different.
0: Nice one.
5: Me a proud.
0: There we are, you know. What is a lecturer? But because I won't award this certificate in tea, Sandy Panukosiano, KTI, and our coin VTI, a permanent certificate, or because we are co-school. But you don't know, sir, what you did is lecturing. Aye. Oh, your graduation, you know. That is the only difference between one a formal educational, but you are a lecturer. What you are saying? Thank you so much, Nigwa. 0246677566 and Mefa 5 calls per Naya call on to our next conversation. 0246677566. Hello? Hello?
6: Hello?
0: When you get your dinner, baby, you can say free.
6: Oh, but your friend is so delegate. Okay, that's free, Bantama.
0: When you get your uncle, your name?
6: Well, and that conversation I'm gonna be interested. I'm here to be a new one.
0: Yes, but in your mono, nay, Cassa, so sweat you man now be ye cry. Now, Quenya or Hosse Uber Sunyasi, a tro, a ready tears here, and also be wow, but make us a ma and no nunti, on yes, our fellow in life. See, yeah, that's so on your chair, dear. Thank you so much. Two more calls, and we are good to go 0246677566. I Angel Drive, the FMMC portfolio, team in your tenancy, and a wardrobe, a war, Brabom Kakra 0246677566. Hello.
7: I am a man. Because education, what is education? Women in the end will be dim. Look at the Japanese. On Yusu Brofo, but making sure it's a true apprenticeship. When you said the one who you're the actual school, students where mistakes here, school and child, my life will teach you. It would do much to say, I'll be working on Brabon.
0: Yes.
7: But yet, you have your sister, me, I am the same. One who's called your classmate.
0: Say, okay, Brofo, say, okay, Brofo, now.

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8: 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development Omusia near my bibri a cunning in our boma so we are bofra time where Obey school your fans are where we SSS where the 17 and 18 when you be 18 now when you want me on to a school so Obey to me Saturday I was saying Ebi has started.
4: Now we have a paper an education officer work for Garrison Education Center no work Kumasi Hase Lieutenant Niminga Becker on a Yaman about for Kessi Solomon Dinkomo Echelen and Nishosam Edema Eco Bank Jumadio Mabedi Diamomo Nasadi Mpeine Kaino Medasia Ibimbrabi.
9: Education technology aside that without these things as the building blocks for the budding youth who continue to lag behind. So once we've gotten them young at this stage, and they get prepared for the future, and then they will be able to imagine the impossibility and be better for Ghana. Certainly, you know, nobody is self-sufficient in terms of IT facilities. So we happen to be a part of the larger community. So we had challenges. So we deem this to be an important intervention that will help our dear learners. Of course, we have an enterprising number of female learners among us. And then we are an equal opportunity.
4: And now I'm Lieutenant Niminga Becker. Only education officer of four Garrison Education Center and no Kumasi as in Ate say order Eco Bank asi ni jumadia mobedi ediabon me jina we so na yada and waja bo for the dinkrat we ba ye be we and seven in awo amanoni.
10: Kwame!
11: Yes ma!
10: Who is it?
11: It's luck!
10: Who?
11: Ma, your luck is calling.
10: Hello,
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1: CBS die. Every bra me me say, e be ya contractor yi. 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

Yes, my entire money, my wife, by any means, I'm not going to fit it. In June 96.1 Sunday, Coventry City lead 1-0 CCA.

Abrante Jack aye Rondoni ana she penalty no. Adam Frank James Lampard. Live on in 296.1 FM Star Bowl Junior. And this is a EPL game between Coventry City and Coventry Building Society Arena. 32,609 capacity. Referee John Brooks and Eddie game no. Rondoni, what you are now? It's Coventry 1 and Newcastle United 0 Coventry 2 as Shema Ghana Fonina and Kwapa and Energy. Jumadi and Life, our radio and Junenti said Pontua Sanso. Anna TikTok Junior Star Point, Tentem Suoko. Frank James Lampard, about 4-2-3-1. Coventry City or Coventry Building Society Arena. Mami in front of yourself, Fanny Pateri 2000. Goalkeeper T. Eric Carr rush off. Gorunna Daponum, Milan van Hedrick. Enwanti J. Da Silva, Hilton Pinnock, Bobby Thomas. I'm a computer at you. Medina Karib Irenti, Oya Ganani, Matt Glimis, and Captain Brandon Thomas Asante. Gonu Ejemonusia Ganani. Jack Rondoni, one of our penalties, an amazing crack. And it's Sadiq Sharif, woman has started a man. I have Coventry City to call Newcastle United 4-2-3-1. Lucas, one of the Daponum, Lewis Mealy, Lewis Hall, Vin Botman, Malik Siao, one captain, Anna G, woman compete our chino, woman Joseph Warnock, Nico Gonzalez, Harvey Barnes, John Wiesa, Jacob Murphy, Matthias Fernandez, Woman started a man casting in a Tabamokoro. Coventry City, Amisha White, Brew Abiabium. Jenny White, and Tizom Jason Amandonia, Black Horse, and Brew White. Newcastle is all white. Angel from Sunye. Angel from Sunye. Baby, I will be a what to bonus Newcastle for a bonapier, born in Sire Newcastle Jason Massa. Design and some pink homes are fair. What Pia Bonatum, Bonabedi da Silva, Nasuravi, Abrante Lewis Hall, where you born a Fetro, Sima and Kroon Tamie, Coventry City Sabaco, Newcastle should not tend to mention a Bia Wabia. Baby, Bia Wabia would take commentary and anime. And Jonathan says from Twansunye, Bono Akita, Arantian Diane, Vin Butman, Wadama Lewis Ho, Honye, welcome to Bonoma Tri Jesse, Wajabana Kate, Wadama Dasova, Dasova Piabono Tabsoma Botman, Botman Jabono de Bonatum, Bono Ababedi, Joseph Wallop, Jovano Katibono, Gopiabono de Atum, Bono Sababedi, Bonikita Maraxiao, Tio Damanama, Arantian Vin Botman, Botman, Gopia Piabono Kofifri, what Boromanico Gonzalez, Gonzalez Ramawolo, Wolokodama Gonzalez, Wasakin Makatuo, Newcastle Pecate, Newcastle, Newcastle, Newcastle, Newcastle, what a short as from the Muati. I'm Brantian D and Etan Pinnock. What did you want? Gavin Marshall, Bonnie Atro, Watson Tamso, Newcastle United, Sima Edun Tamye, Anko Sima Dubako. Coventry City 1, Newcastle 0. Now, Nami and Dumotinas are coming to Babdao. Jofa Champions League. Bonikita Newcastle Naso, why offside? And Jonathan says, Pontuasunye. You're from a star boy. You're from a star boy. Coventry City in a penalty aboshe. Baby, be out here with your comment, you know. I'm going to have banks on the offside, you know. Bono Moshe, papa, papa, papa. Now, what you want to do, Bono, too? Bono, say, what you want to have banks? Nasurabi, Bono, Mabedi, I'm going to Milan, Milan, Van. Milan, for the Piamara, too. Bono, Mabedi, Carrier, T. Then, T. Kona, Suintenka, Bono, Tessie, true. Lewis want to ban a coach. We jump on a man and turn Botman. Botman, Botman. We pay a man to ban a man Tiao. Captain, now we jump on a man and come on. A man and turn Yoni Visa.
Don't even send my Joe. What a copia bonacote. Now, with Jabon and Temso, Bono Kita, Newcastle, Malentia, with Piamon and Quacheman goalkeeper, Nitiani Lucas, with Son of Malentia, Tiana Bonaco. Now, with Jabon, where's your friend Deco? Deco, Chufu, Imai. What's the more first time? We have missed you too much. Deco and a dinner setinaba. Sancho and a where's your friend One Stone GH. Keep the fire burning, boss. I know they're about Rudiger Jr. What's a good job? I know they're about when so say for now on to point four. What's a good even bro? Calamanti dear to some enjoy the show from Starboy. Good evening, Junior Starboy. I'm Batman from Bruno Regina. Didn't message in about where's a good job, my guy. God bless you. One stone dear to the honor. Kojo Benjamin. What's more fair, bro? Messages in a bar never. Live on TikTok at Junior Starboy. Junior Starboy on TikTok Sanso. And a red journey 96.1. And to natural minority Daruma. Get a comment to the mamu. Bonabini Botman. Donama Lewis Wall. Gonye. What you want to bona tomorrow? What about cross on a? Where across? Newcastle Tekana. Nasu Carrienti. Get you want to free some. Bonabini of Banswa. Bansinye. Bansinama. Matel Ferrantes have a short answer. Goalkeeper Carl Rushworth, what about it, Ama? Coventry City, what about it, Atum? Good evening, Starboy. I'm watching out from UK. Otega, I don't know. Jitibiso, my own message, you know. We say, God bless your work. Rudiger Simonfire, get welcome into the Swadi, my messages in the Barnaba. Born of Babed in Castle United. Now, what Piamo Lewis or Rodama Lewis Milly, Mille Piamono, what any? Have you bounced out to be a dinner to Ferrafi? Jedi, have you bounced out to for Baby Opia to Jedi Mount? You are Lord and Clay everywhere, Mount First Tabor, yesterday, my Bev Delcra. Bunch my question about your man, Pibilate. No, I told you about them so. Born of Eddie Marichiao. See how the bottom of Finn Butman. Butman, I'm a Marichiao. We jab on us with Piavano. Now you have about 30 minutes, take off 40 minutes. Coventry City 1. Newcastle United 0. Live on TikTok. I Starboy Junior. Born of Eddie Marichiao. See how Piavano. No Marichiao. We have a team of Bonanco. We jab on us. Born of Eddie Finn Butman. Butman, ye. We have a team of Bonanco. Work on Tobano. We jab on the Bonanco. Nico Gonzalez. One of my two world. Walk in my Marichiao. Tionier, what a lovely tenant, which I'm not a goalkeeper, Nick and Lucas, Lucas of Fritak Republic, Lucas of Fritak Republic. No, what I'm not a man, Vin Butman, Butman Piabano, what I'm not a Louis, Louis Bonante, Bonabedi, Thomas Asante, what I'm not a goalkeeper, Pierre, Gobabi Tabano, Cinema Newcastle United, where a EPL game, National Commentator Bakupe. Stop by one and only. Bantman Kwesibwate. The Bev Debona Deba. Bono Babadin Fifi. Bon Kita. Abrante Jacob Murphy. Gwad Bonanson. John Visa. Gwad Pia Kwetche. Malik Tia. Gwad Lokete. Gwad my beautiful pass. Sensational control. Bono Babadin Lewis Wall. Gwad a Pia Pia Bono. Gwad a pass mo. Gwad Che. Jacob Murphy. Murphy. Nesura Fisi offside. Jacob Murphy. Offside. Offside. Offside. What played on a Franca in June 96.1? Sima Dunun Tamnie Coventry City 1 Newcastle United 0. Jack Rondoni on about penalty, sir. Jesse number 5. Of course, it's on the Jesse. No, Jetua Jumadero Sudama, baby, or Bianumre Jumadian Marshi goalkeeper and Derek Carl Russell. Bono Jetty, Wetcha Bono, Bono Tequim, Bono Chair, Thomas Asante, Ghana in this year, Nasu Asante Koko Piobi, Abusian Bono Tessia True, Drum Drum Thomas Asante, Wapida Bono Subona Pimobi, Abranti and the other Vin Portimo suggested on four, Rufisa. Gentlemen, Frontier Newcastle United. Musa Jesse number 27, Milan Van. Milan Van. Did you know? One of our two Newcastle United.
Yabon 60 minutes in ye. Yabon 60 minutes in ye. Bono ye true. Newcastle of Faba Common 20. Arante Milan Van. What you want over the Kermo? Nasoma Pimona Pie. Bono Bede Thomas Asante. Now, with Yabon and Bono Kakuma. Matt Limits. With Tinawanoso. Newcastle Chinata. Bono Babede. Arante Ting. And so the Messing Clock. What a Bonata. Newcastle. Guatibono. Newcastle. Newcastle. Wamu Piamono. Newcastle. Newcastle. A chance. Now, Fernandez. Matias Paro. Now, a Yabon and Tona Surabi. Wapia no betima control, gentle to madam swear, born and say, born of Abedeche, now, what you want to control on a pia, born of Abede, a year, Newcastle United, Abraham Terry Teddy, Jacob Murphy, what you want to, what a man, Matthias Fernandez Pardo, Wapia Bonasubi, Newcastle for a pontum, born of the Covanta City, Woman Cromwell and say, Bonapie, Woman born in the Pie, Aman Fontasomusha, from in Saint Gibra, who send one like it. Nipoku Supa Womutia commented an animal of a Bia Wabia. I am Coventry City, woman in the Castle United at 10 years. Coventry City as Sabaco, Newcastle United 20. Show for champions in a camp of Bakinamia to Martina, who called on a Yawada. Bono America Comanfe, what turn of my matter from another Padu, what Bono Kakwache, Bono Say, Bono Baladi. Bobby Thomas, what about Thomas Asante? Asante, Waloketi, Nelson Pianuo, Bonabedi Louis Mili, Wachabano Sama, Malin Tiao, Tionie, Wachabano Sapia, Bonabedi, Vin Portmanie, with Bonamanico Gonzalez, Bertu Jacob Murphy, Wachabano Raban Fifi, Bonabedi Nico Gonzalez, what about Joseph Warlock, Walokapia Piabono, Wachabano Kache, what about Malin Tiao, Tio Tabon and Temso, Bonabedi Vin Portman, Portmanie, Portman, Wapia. Double 2 minutes in here. Newcastle should not tell Shabby. Coventry City has a Baco. Love it, and Bama Chiao. Tell Jamama Vin Botman. Botman and Piamano. Botman and Jamama Lewis Hall. Bonnie. Newcastle from a common to Mente. What Jamama and Tente and Botman. Botman and Jamama Jacob Murphy. Murphy and Gonzalez. Gonzalez and Murphy. Mofia Shakin Maka, Adama Joe Warlock, Warlock Adama Botman, Botman and Pierre Bono Chabonaco, Bono Ababa Diace, Wachabono, Newcastle about 71%, Coventry about 29%, Ball possession in the air, Newcastle Ball by Tomato Foba Common Timente, Abrante Jacob Murphy, and Joe 96.1. And June natural mineral water. Baba Aruna also what a fantastic commentary. Apostle George Fox says, wow, what a gift. Robert Mensah say, I'm watching live from Nkoko. I know the message in about Japan. What's a good job, Anthony Entry Simofia Starboy. La Pisa Simofia. Shantona Nkwame is a good job. Sancho Anna Postigo Junior as a good job. Buffalo Sister Boy. Ngozi as a star boy no size. Seven as a malfire. We'll see how you brought on Tin Message Abba. Baby, our BIA to Jamal. Agenda as a malfire. Big boss star boy. We'll see malfire as a King Rampinier. Malfire brought on the man. Star boy, what you know from UAE? Keep the flag burning. Kwame Mulan say, good job, Afei. Kofi Sankin says, you do all. Life coming to Abiyabia. Born of Abedi Matel Fernando Prado. Mafia Chabono. Nasunabi. Born in Say, Newcastle United. What you want to pepia? Newcastle. Live on TikTok about 20 minutes. Live on TikTok, Junior Stab on TikTok. Where's my mentor? Serious work. What's the main tournament? Cobana Rodriguez and Pisa. What's a good job of a Jimmanuel Asko is fantastic. And on the message number, bro, you are doing a great job. Good job. Michael Denier. Good evening. Watching live from where? And on the message number.